expression of thought. And thought is the unexpressed idea. So if I wanted you to know, I would have said in my thought. She said you can't think.

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We are fretful with the bay. All the wonder thirst is on us, and our souls are in Cathay.

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Tomorrow, with the sunset, we must be all down on the trail of rapture in the wonder of the sea. And when the ship is sinking, we'll be sipping cups.

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Is that your dog? 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That's a pretty good-looking pooch. Bet you come back for some more Dr. Neptune's delicious elixir. Is that right? I knew you would. I'll get that for you. Oh, I see. You figured out where it is, didn't you? Well, all right. I'll tell you what I'll do. I'll set up a checkerboard here, and we'll have us another game of checkers.

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1: No matter how much care you take with pastry, you'll never get it light unless you use the right fat. Cookie's what I use.

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That maybe...

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She must hold on, and she must let go. She'll be alright. No riding shining on at night. She will save herself this time. And in fact, tonight, she did confirm. The cold never lasts, my darling.

The shipping forecast talks about the weather, and the leather is weathered, procrastinating feathers in the rain. You vain, you try to take control, but you'll never

0: Nur der Sonnenlage jeden Tag.
1: And that's the tough pill to swallow.
2: I ain't coming out of my deck.
0: Because I'm not getting
1: tired. Please, is there anywhere I could grow? Please. My knees hurt when I grow.
0: And that's the tough pill to swallow.

0: Take my payment, baby, just take that. She said, we don't accept the swipey kind. I think these niggas might be lying. We ain't up to speed on that. Nah, we ain't got the green light there. Oh, my signature don't match on that. I did that when snapbacks came back.
1: Lost in the tent. It was things I ain't rolling with. Things I ain't knowing yet. Things I ain't growing in.
2: Oh, don't worry, you gon' go into those, baby.
1: I don't think I'm growing anymore. I don't think it's snowing no more. I'm feeling in my bones no more. I ain't too cool for hell no more. I ain't up to speed like that. I've been out the loop for sure. Hold up, shit, I'll be right back. This record's in the trash for sure. Yeah.
3: Shit, I can't even grow no more. Well, at least not vertically. But all these bottles that a nigga been killing got my stomach a little bit lower than it's supposed to be. Supposed to be, yeah.
4: Shit. I see my aunt the other day, she started roasting me. Like, baby, how come every time I see you, you getting found in the face? That's some real shit I'm wondering. Never thought about it. I should probably take these booms off my writing. Okay. This last one is my last one. Shit. Probably said that about the last one.

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So respect this collective next year. True representative, we live to break boundaries. You need something new if you ask me. Next century, future, musically. Explore brand new land, also lyrically. Understand, we don't follow the format. The format get boring, in fact. Never the same, we in the game to put a stop to that. Something that you can't feel.

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Keep it going, that's right. Step it out, you love that. Here we go, that's right. Put it there, break it up, break it up.

0: Imagine a guy sitting lonely at the coffee table, thinking about what he wanted to do but won't be able because of his diagnosis. The doctor phrased it differently, but in between the lines he said his time is over. Imagine the barista coming up to him. Sorry, sir, can I bring you another drink? Yeah, my week was tough, so could you please do some latte art to cheer me up? Say less. And as he left, the thoughts were kicking in again. Maybe he should have been a different man. Maybe what he's feeling now is what it's really about. It would be easier if he didn't pick the easy route. He should have told his son he loved him. He should have seen his mom more often. He shouldn't have left his family for this job in London. He should have been a different man from top to bottom. He should have... Here's your coffee, sir. I know it isn't perfect. It was my first time, cause we normally don't serve this. But he played it humble. He really did it well. Capital letter spelling.
1: Kill yourself.
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1: In terms of sex appeal and cultural significance.
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1: Do you usually listen to music like this?
0: Just one more mile. 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
1: can
0: it again.
1: Can we recommend some similar artists?
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It's intended to make you your dependent. 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

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Maybe the same is to be, or maybe that ain't what we'll see. Pick something, stick something in it with the engine running. 100, 200, 300 miles in an empty stomach. 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If it's fixed or it fits, so hence I'm exempt going

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Leaving a thing called happening, but naturally that ain't happily. Ever after might last a week, in fact it seems too fast to be. Bad to me, that could mean one or two screws unfastening. That's blasphemy or fascinating, depending on how I go about debating. It stands without saying, since I was finna, not to be biased to the signs of the middle. But if I'm done by shooting things, you could think I was shooting blanks till it sank in a little yelling.

getting older and getting closer to never getting over. While I keep on getting swoller, pretty soon I'll leave this bowler while boasting my boldest blues to boost me into an orbit forging the course of the future. As an institution of proven truth, or at least its ruins, until I'm ruined, yet that's assuming that my scene's undoing. And while it seems inhuman, I do intend to pursue this end as a means of tuning in through the lens of the newest trends. And I got that latest tasteless made in my homeboy basement with an 808 bass kick to fade the whip. And the shades of makeup for the sake of making a face with a blanket statement in place of a major facelift in layman's terms. Let us learn by saying.